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Hi, I'm Jim Berry, and it's National Camera Day. And we have a triple play of cool songs that can relate, like Freeze Frame by the Jay Giles Band. Now, a freeze frame is the still image taken from a piece of moving video. So even though this is down with an old video camera or even a digital camera, it is just one moment of that video. It is a freeze frame.

Live, Denver's Greatest Hits with Freeze Frame. That's the Jay Giles Band. I'm Jim Berry, and we are celebrating National Camera Day with today's triple play that relates, like Photograph by Nickelback. How long has it been since you looked through an album of high school memories? Well, in this song, the guy emotionally relives memories from adolescence as he looks at a photo album spread out on his bedroom floor. He hashes through memories of growing up with old friends. And, of course, one photo in particular triggers his recollections.

105, Denver's Greatest Hits with Photograph. That's Nickelback. I'm Jim Berry, and it's time to wrap up our triple play for this National Camera Day with Hey Yeah, Shake It Like a Polaroid Picture by Outkast. It famously uses the Shake It Like a Polaroid Picture to describe dancing. This promoted the Polaroid company to issue a statement cautioning its customers not to shake their instant photos, as doing so could damage or destroy.

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1: 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An accident on 6th Avenue is causing delays around Sheridan Boulevard. 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A crash on westbound 6th at Sheridan is blocking the right lane. Eastbound 6th also backed up between Kipling and Wadsworth because of an earlier accident in that direction. Edit pics with just a few words on Galaxy S26 Plus. 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I'm Dave O'Brien with traffic on Cool 105.
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By the way, if you had planned on going to a fireworks show this third or fourth, better check to see if it's still happening. Many Colorado communities have actually decided to cancel theirs due to wildfires and fire danger. You can totally see why. Here's Heart, These Dreams, Cool 105.

0: Cool 105, Denver's greatest hits, When Doves Cry. That is Prince. I am Jim Berry. Very excited about this whole VIP to Cool Concert 2026 to see Lionel Richie and Earth, Wind, and Fire. 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All right, that's going to do it for me. I'm out the door to enjoy my evening. You do the same thing. 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
1: 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We are wide open on our highway drive. Even that ramp, southbound I-25, getting onto eastbound 270, running pretty smoothly this morning. No problems for I-70, Boulder Turnpike, 225. They're all wide open on the drive. No early problems. 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
1: Well, look at that. Straight up, 6 o'clock on this beautiful start to our Tuesday morning. That moon, by the way. Full moon last night, strawberry moon, driving in this morning, just seeing it as it's moving, you know, west and going towards the mountains. Oh, absolutely gorgeous. We're going to focus on that and maybe not all the wildfires going on this morning. Hey, another chance today, another couple chances here during the show before 10 o'clock to get registered for Cool Concert 2026. 4 VIP tickets, and just when you get qualified, by the way, you get 2 tickets to Elish Gardens. It's our ride all day, rock all night promotion, and I promise you this, the first time to get qualified will happen before 8:30 this morning. All right, let's jump into some of those hot topics going on right now. I was just mentioning the wildfires, and at this point, it is safe to say there are so many numerous wildfires burning throughout the state. You can see the smoke. I know the fire down in southern Colorado is at 23,000 acres as of right now. So a lot of fires going on. You can definitely see the smoke and you can feel it. And that's kind of the second story, is they're making air quality alerts. The Colorado Department of Public Health and Environment issued an air quality health advisory for nearly 20 counties. And what they're saying, really, anybody who's got issues, lung issues, whatever, just be careful being outside. Not only is it hot and dry, but the air quality is really bad. Another reminder today, you got those ballots that you got in the mail, they're laying on the kitchen countertop. You're like, yeah, I need to do something for that primary election. Today is primary election day, so you need to drop off the ballots. You cannot just shove them back in the mailbox now. We passed that deadline. And I say we because mine is still sitting on my kitchen counter. We're looking at widespread drought throughout the country. I mean, here we are going into 4th of July weekend. Maybe you're staying in Colorado. Maybe you're traveling a little bit. But they're saying a heat wave and drought throughout much of the U.S. And Denver's considering something that is interesting. They're considering asking voters to approve a new seat tax on tickets sold for concerts and professional sporting events. And the tax could be anywhere from 5% to 15% on top of your ticket price. And finally, what is your favorite ice cream flavor? Well, every state has a favorite. Strawberry, by the way, was number one in 15 states. And what was here in Colorado? That would be the old chocolate chip. And those are your hot topics at Cool 105.

0: first greatest hits. Melissa Moore in the morning. Happy you're hanging out with us on this Tuesday morning. I know there's a camp of people who are on vacation this week going into the 4th. And then there's the second camp that will be on vacation next week coming out of the 4th. So no matter which one you're in, we are here for you. Cool 105. Know-it-all question of the day coming up at 7:27. And right now, producer Jason, you just told me the temps, and I forgot already.
1: It is 55 in Golden and 57 in Lone Tree.
0: Perfect. All right. 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
2: Good morning, Colorado. Well, we're starting off with, again, some hazy skies. Temperatures are going to soar into the low 90s this afternoon, so things are starting to heat back up. Fire danger remains extremely high over the western half of the state, and we're going to see gusts up to about 40 miles per hour up and through the mountains. A number of red flag warnings still in effect. Slight chance for an isolated thunderstorm here this afternoon, but otherwise it's dry, and it's going to get even hotter toward the end of the week. Have a great day. I'm Denver 7 Chief Meteorologist Lisa Hidalgo.
3: 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There's a big wreck northbound I-25 just south of Ridgegate Parkway, blocking up the two right lanes. So you want to keep left through there. Not quite backed up to Castle Pines Parkway, but it's quickly heading that direction. We're filling in the standard areas everywhere else. 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I'm Aaron O'Neill with traffic on Cool 105.
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10: Well, we know we've got wildfires burning throughout Colorado, and we've talked about it a lot with producer Dixon. His family has a ranch in southern Colorado, and he just got pictures of the smoke. We'll get an update because, I mean, our Cool 105, our morning show cow, Dixie, is down there. We got to make sure she's okay. We'll talk about it next here at Cool 105.

0: 105, Denver's greatest hits. Melissa Moore in the morning. It is 6:21. Know-it-all question of the day. We do it weekdays at 7:27. And you know what I have in my hot little hands as a prize this week? This is great. Pair of tickets to go see Black Crowes Sunday, August 2nd. They're going to be at Fiddler's. So if you've never played Know-It-All, today, maybe today is the day that you take that plunge and you join us at 7:27. All right, the wildfires in the state of Colorado, I think we all knew it was coming after the winter we had. They are here now. And producer Dixon, we've talked a lot about how his family has a ranch. He grew up, he's a ranch kid. He's a 4-H kid. He grew up in southern Colorado, and your family's ranch, I would say, is southwest of Pueblo, correct?
1: Yes.
0: Okay.
1: Perfect.
0: I know, look at you looking at me like, oh my gosh, that is exactly where it is. So yesterday you called your dad, and we call him Ducky on the air. So you called Ducky to find out how everything was going. What did he say about down there?
2: So I actually found out about a secondary fire that I didn't even know was burning. So the Aspen Acres fire that just blew up,
0: right.
2: That's kind of our bigger issue because it's right over the mountains by just past Bishop's Castle. And
0: okay.
2: That's kind of right where we keep the cows is just be east of Bishop or west of Bishop's Castle.
0: Oh.
2: So we are on a little bit more of a watch in terms of like I'm now on call because my dad's getting ready to leave for the 4th of July. So if anything does happen, I'll be on my way down to Wetmore to help with the evacuation.
0: I was going to say, what does that look like? You know, when you think about, and there are so many families and ranchers here in the state of Colorado. So when you hear about, because it's really if the fire jumps the mountain, right?
2: Yes.
0: If it comes down the other side. So I forgot the fact that the cows are up there right now.
2: Yep.
0: So it's not just the family home and the ranch land. And you've got to be concerned about the cows that you put up in the mountains to graze for the summer. You've got to go get them now and bring them back down.
2: So as of now, we're not thinking that we're going to be in the path. So we're not planning on going to get them out.
0: Okay.
2: But again, if that fire turns and starts heading more west, then yeah, we're going to have to go get them all out of the mountains. And as of now, the mountains are far enough away to where that's like priority one. The house is not currently in danger. The ranch is not currently in danger.
0: Okay. The cows.
2: Yeah. And that's the part, you know, it's if we need to get up there and go get them, it's just going to be trying to find them as quickly as possible. Just getting them loaded and getting them home.
0: Oh, my gosh. And I mean, how long would something like that take? If you had to head up to the mountains, and I'm not talking about your drive from Denver down to your family's ranch, but you guys get up in the mountains, how long to gather and find them all?
2: So normally, let's say when we're just bringing them down, that is a 2 to 3 day, all day event.
0: Oh.
2: Because you might get 60% on the first day, and that's
0: okay.
2: That's an 8-hour day making multiple trips. But then you're going to have your stragglers. You're going to have the 20% that's in a little nook or cranny up in the mountain. So that would be the tough part, is trying to find all of them in a quick fashion. And unless they're all together, it could take multiple days.
0: Oh, my gosh. And with a fire, you don't usually have that much time.
2: Bingo. And so that's where it gets scary. And that's where I was like, hey, I don't care that I'm in Denver. If you guys need me, you call me. I'm there.
0: Yeah. Yep.
2: Because it'd be all hands on deck.
0: Yeah, absolutely. If I wasn't going out of town over the 4th, I would be there. I would seriously do it.
2: Well, thank you, Melissa.
0: Yeah, I'd be like, give me a 4-wheeler or ATV or whatever. And give me a cow sound.
2: No, come on. We're giving you a horse. If we're going to bring you down, I'm going and grabbing a horse for my mom's and I'm bringing it out.
0: Yes,
2: you're not riding an ATV.
0: Yeah. Well, I would for you. All right.
2: You.
0: I would. But yes, I would look cooler on a horse. But once again, it's not about me. It's finding those cows.

0: Love some Tom Petty on this Tuesday morning here at Cool 105. Melissa Moore in the morning. Text line, phone line, always open to you, 303-504-0105. I always love hearing from you, too. Robert sent in some great pictures of his vacation he took. Speaking of pictures, producer Dixon's family, who we were just talking about, they've got the ranch in southwestern Colorado and the Aspen Fire, which is on the other side of the mountain, but you can see the smoke. So he just posted pictures if you want to check it out, because I think it's one of those things where we're all looking at the fire stories going on throughout the state. But when you know somebody who experiences something, no matter what it is in life, you just all of a sudden you have a different perspective. And you're like, oh, you have to go up there and chase the cows down out of the mountain, which I didn't even think about. You and I were talking a few minutes ago, Dixon, about how much work that was. You know, it's not like you run out, you grab a cow and you bring them down and you're like, you're good. I had no idea it was a 2 or 3 day process to get all the cows out of the mountain, which is where your family puts them in the summer, probably because it's better grazing, cooler, all of that.
1: Bingo, bingo, bingo. I don't even have to explain it. I think you're going to become the cow expert,
0: you
1: Melissa.
0: Know, just call me Beth Dutton. All right. I've watched Yellowstone. I am now mad into Dutton Ranch, which is phenomenal. Have you watched either of these?
1: Just the clips. I get all the clips on Instagram. I know, but you know what? I'm getting to it, Melissa. I got a lot of shows on my list.
0: Do you now?
1: No.
0: Do you? You're just so busy, producer Dixon. I was like, give me a break. When I asked him what'd you do this weekend? I did a bike ride and I gamed and...
1: Hey, I cleaned up water. Give me a break.
0: Speaking of which, we found out yesterday your place flooded because the doofus above you passed out and left the bathtub running because he was probably like drunk, and it came through your ceiling, your light fixtures. What's the latest on that?
1: Latest is we're hoping that they're going to get the equipment out today. Mm-hmm. We're not 100% on that, but hopefully no more jet engine in the house. And other than that, they're going to hopefully just come start working on the repairs. So it's going to be a little bit of a week.
0: But it's going to be a week because you're going to have to, I mean, the drywall, you said they poked holes in the drywall to help with the drainage.
1: Yes. So they're going to have to redo the entire ceiling. I have a feeling they're going to have to redo a few of the floor spots, and then they also broke my shower rod and TP holder, so there's a few things that need to get fixed.
0: So you got standing water in your bathroom and nowhere to put the toilet paper.
1: Yeah, it's currently just sitting up on the sink. That's awesome. Blowing around.
0: Oh my God, that's like so college days, like frat party, like going to the frat party, using the bathroom, being like, where's the toilet paper? Oh, there it is. It's over by the sink. Cool 105.

0: 105, Denver's greatest hits. Melissa Moore in the morning at 640. I love our 6 o'clock family. We're talking about Producer Dixon's family ranch and the fact that the fires are getting closer and may have to go up in the mountains and grab the cows because that's where they graze in the summer. And Tammy just said she's up for it too, Producer Dixon. So it'd be her and I helping your family out gather the cows.
1: We will take all the extra hands, anyone that wants to come support. Thank you so much.
0: And I know it'd be a serious situation, but I need notice because I want to look good on the horse. How much? I need to look like Beth Dutton and have some like chaps that look good in the hat and all that.
2: How much notice do you need?
0: Well, as much as you get. Maybe I should just have my outfit ready.
2: I was going to say, let's just get the outfit now, and then break the glass in case of emergency, throw it on, and we're good to go.
0: Yeah. My husband's going to be like, why are we walking around like Beth Dutton in the house? I'm like, I'm on call, dude. I'm on call and ready to go. Pretty start to the day. I mean, check out that full moon if you can still see it. 59 degrees in Brighton, 59 degrees here at Cool 105 in Lone Tree. Channel 7's Lisa Hidalgo.
3: Good morning, Colorado. Another hot, dry, and breezy day. Fire danger remains high across the western half of the state. We're looking at highs back in the low 90s here in town this afternoon. Mostly sunny but hazy skies and a slight chance for an isolated storm or two off on the far eastern plains. Have a great day. I'm Denver 7 Chief Meteorologist Lisa Hidalgo.
0: And traffic this morning is brought to you by Elitch Gardens.
4: Huge delay northbound I-25 coming up from Castle Pines this morning. 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There is a wreck northbound I-25 south of Ridgegate blocking up the right lane. You got three lanes to the left getting through, but like I said, backups to Castle Pines about 20 extra minutes on that drive there. A new wreck here eastbound 6 just after the Wadsworth on-ramp blocking up the right lane. Edit picks with just a few words on Galaxy S26 Plus. 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
3: Well, there are a lot of stories going on right now about what's really going on with the Taylor Swift, Travis Kelce wedding. Is it going to be at Madison Square Garden? There was one story that said a case that was delivered to Madison Square Garden said 40-inch mirror ball on it. So there is another story where all of these top wedding gurus who are really, they are the creme de la creme as far as wedding planners. They just were all raving about an amazing, life-changing event that they just did. So people are speculating that maybe they're already married and that Madison Square Garden will just be the reception. I was like, well, that could definitely happen. Not married any longer, Angelina Jolie. She just made a rare comment about what her dating life has been like since her divorce from Brad Pitt. And apparently she said she has not dated in a decade and she's been focusing on the kids. But the kids are now telling her, Mom, go out and date. Go out and do something. Well, one of the funniest pictures out there right now is Will Ferrell as he strips down for a new Skims campaign. And Skims is the undergarment company that Kim Kardashian owns. He's in these tidy whities and this, you can't call it a wife beater anymore, a white tank top. I was like, that's not politically correct. And so he is promoting his new comedy series on Netflix called The Hawk. That is coming out July 16th. But we posted the pictures because they are just funny. John Oliver has been funny about his desire to be on General Hospital and he wanted a juicy part on the soap opera. I guess he's going to be guest starring across 3 different episodes coming out in the month of July. And this story was just heartbreaking. Former NFL star Chris Johnson has revealed that he has an ALS diagnosis at the age of 39. He has to use a computer to speak. And I saw the interview with him and his wife, and they said basically their focus was on the kids. Like, how do we explain something like this happening to the kids? And just so heartbreaking to see somebody so young struggling with this disease. And top 50 TV shows that define the American experience. So here they are. Number 5, Jeopardy. Number 4, Star Trek. Then The Tonight Show, the original, Johnny Carson. I Love Lucy and The Ed Sullivan Show. But those are the top 5, but there were actually 50 that they named total. And that's it for Melissa's Celebrity Scoop right here at Cool 105.

105, Denver's greatest hits with Melissa Moore in the morning. It is 6:58. Hot topics coming up here in a few minutes. Get an update on the wildfires burning and also some questions about the 4th of July. Are you going to get mail? Are you not? What about Friday? All those answers just minutes away.

0: KXKL HD1, Denver Boulder, where it's Melissa Moore in the morning on Cool 105.
1: Well, very good. Tuesday, G. Is it the last day of June? Isn't that crazy to think? Yeah, full moon last night. Absolutely beautiful. Last day of June. Just feels like the month of June flew by as we headed to this 4th of July weekend. We'll get to some of the hot topics here in just a second. Want to remind you, though, if you've never joined us for the Know-It-All, it is a question we do weekdays at 7:27. Always a great prize to win. And this week, a pair of tickets to go see the Black Crowes Sunday, August 2nd at Fiddler's. So that is coming up before 7:27 or right around then. And then before 8:30 this morning, we are going to be doing a chance for you to get qualified for 4 VIP tickets to Cool Concert 2026. Also going to the VIP pre-show party. And just for qualifying, you get a pair of tickets to Elitch Gardens. So you'll hear the cue to call. You'll know when to do it. And that is before 8:30 this morning. All right, let's jump into some of those hot topics. And I think there's two big stories today. First, it is primary election day. If you've got the ballot, you had a mail-in ballot, and then you left it on the kitchen countertop. I'm not saying I've done this. I did. And you're like, ooh, I'm just going to throw it back in the mail. You can't do that now, but you can drop it off today. Now, the big story here in our state is that wildfires are burning thousands and thousands of acres in the state of Colorado right now. Numerous fires going on. There's a new fire. That was the Aspen Acres fire that is down in southern Colorado. And producer Dixon's family has a ranch down there. So we've got some pictures up at Cool 105 if you want to head on over to Facebook. Now, the other problem with all the fires going on is experts are talking about air quality and the fact that we've got air quality alerts right now in 20 different counties. That is according to the Colorado Department of Public Health and Environment. And it's basically saying, don't be outside. Don't be breathing in that smoke unless you absolutely have to. Well, we know it's dry here in Colorado, but the U.S. is seeing widespread drought in nearly all the states. And so if you are traveling over the 4th of July weekend, it's going to be a heat wave and definitely very dry. Now, one of the upsides to the fact that we had such a warm winter is that Palisade peach season is already here. So if you go to the farmers markets this weekend, if you see peaches out and about, just know experts are saying stock up now. Yes, they're 3 to 4 weeks early, but don't wait. These are the good ones, too. Don't feel like, are these too early? Should I just wait? They're saying, no, don't do that. And finally, 4th of July mail service. What is going to be happening with the United States Postal Service? Well, they're saying mail will be delivered on Friday the 3rd, but no mail this coming Saturday. And those are your hot topics right here at Cool 105.

0: 727 know-it-all question of the day. It is a good one today about what is something you may have in your house. I'll give you all the percentages and all that other good stuff. And the price today, tickets to go see the Black Crowes Sunday, August 2nd at Fiddler's. 61 degrees in Centennial, 61 degrees here at Cool 105 in Lone Tree. 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
1: Good morning, Colorado. Well, we're starting off with, again, some hazy skies. Temperatures are going to soar into the low 90s this afternoon, so things are starting to heat back up. Fire danger remains extremely high over the western half of the state, and we're going to see gusts up to about 40 miles per hour up and through the mountains. A number of red flag warnings still in effect. Slight chance for an isolated thunderstorm here this afternoon, but otherwise it's dry and it's going to get even hotter toward the end of the week. Have a great day. I'm Denver 7 Chief Meteorologist Lisa Hidalgo.
2: They got that crash cleared northbound I-25 south of Ridgegate, and backups we saw coming up from Castle Pines Parkway really starting to loosen up now. 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Eastbound 6th at Wadsworth, end of the on-ramp. This crash is still cleaning up. They're close to getting this one cleared. That should open up that drive from Kipling. 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I'm Aaron O'Neill with Traffic on Cool 105.
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0: really special that we're doing here at Cool 105. We've teamed up with A Precious Child, and they are an organization here in town that is known for giving back to families. 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And one of the things they do every year, and it's one of my favorite things, is they do a big backpack drive. So it's fill a backpack, and we are teaming up with them in Channel 7. So here's what I need you to do. Is start collecting backpacks, notebooks, school supplies, all of that right now. And then we're going to be doing a big collection drive where you just drive through, drop off the supplies. We'll take them up to A Precious Child. They're up in Broomfield. But that drop-off day is going to be Saturday, June 25th from 10 a.m. to noon. Now, we've got all the information up. 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And there's also a link there where you can check, you know, exactly what do the kids need. But our goal is doing 11,000 backpacks for the kids this year. And here's my personal goal, because I've worked with A Precious Child for years now, is to double that if we can, to get as many backpacks with kids, because they team up with schools and organizations all over the state. And so for the kids who show up to school on the first day and their family isn't able to get them new supplies, we take care of it. So if you can help out, cool105.com, start collecting those school supplies now, and it's going to be a really special day. Can't wait for you to join us coming up here on Saturday, June 25th. Oh, what are you saying here?
1: July 25th, not July, June 25th.
0: I was like, why does that not look right? July 25th. July 25th. Thank you.
1: All good. Let's
0: no, thank you, because I was saying June, and yet that didn't sound right. So it is July 25th is the big collection day here at Cool 105.
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0: question.
1: Cool 105, Denver's greatest hits. Cool know-it-all question of the day. That's coming up here in just a few seconds. I don't know what I was thinking, but Cool Cares for Kids, our big fill a backpack where we're teaming up with a precious child and collecting school supplies. And I'm asking for your help right now to make this the biggest, the best ever, because they've never had Cool 105 be a part of this. And I want to show them what we are made of. And you know, my heart is really for our community and our kids. And I want to see every kid that shows up for school on the first day have the supplies they need. And I don't want to put that on our teachers to have to do. So we're doing a big collection here at Cool 105. You're going to get to come by and drop them off right here at the studios on July 25th. It's a Saturday morning. And so we've got all the details up at cool105.com. But it is July 25th coming up is our big fill a backpack where you drop off your school supplies. 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
1: 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We always have a great prize for you if you get the question right. And today, that prize is a pair of tickets to go see the Black Crowes Sunday, August 2nd at Fiddler's. That is going to be a hot show. And the know-it-all question of the day is brought to you by our friends at Safeway. All right, here it is. The first time that you are hearing it, roughly 18 to 20 million U.S. households, that is one in seven U.S. households, own at least one of these. What do we own? One in seven U.S. households own at least one of these. What is it that we own and we have in our house? 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What is it? 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Maybe today's the first time you try calling in. 303-504-0105. Phone lines are open right now. 303-504-0105. If you get an error message, that just means a line is busy. So give us a call back. One in seven U.S. households has one of these. We own it. What is it?

0: 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It's a cool 105 know-it-all.
1: Okay, Smarty Pants. It's time.
2: I am the Huckleberry of cool know-it-alls.
1: With the cool know-it-all question of the day.
3: All right, let's get to those cool know-it-all question and answers and your guesses right now. All right, in Denver, Howard, good morning.
4: Howard, my name's Colin.
3: Colin, did you tell
4: me the other day?
3: I know. Did you tell producer Dixon your name was Howard?
4: No, I said Colin.
3: I feel like you're messing with him. All right, Colin. Here we go. Colin, 1 in 7 households here in the U.S. own at least one of these. What do you think it is?
4: Wow. Well, I don't know. I was thinking like a boat or an ATV.
3: You know what? You got to pick one of those. Which one?
4: Say an ATV.
3: All right. Not an ATV. And but it's not a boat either. But thanks for trying, Colin.
4: Thanks, man.
3: All right. Take care. Bye-bye. In Denver, Craig, good morning.
5: Hey, good morning.
3: All right, Craig. So 1 in 7 U.S. households owns at least one of these. What do you think it is?
5: I think it's a piano.
3: I love that guess. It is not right, Craig, but thanks so much for trying.
5: All right. Thank you.
3: All right. Take care. In Parker, Kelly, good morning.
6: Good morning.
3: Hi. All right, Kelly. So what do you think 1 in 7 U.S. households owns?
6: I'm going to say a shop vac.
3: I love a shop vac. That is a great idea, and I love it. I hope everybody has one. Those things are magic. Not right, Kelly, but thanks for trying.
6: Thanks.
3: Okay, hon. Bye-bye. 303-504-0105, the number to call. So 1 in 7 U.S. households owns at least one of these. What do we own? 303-504-0105. We will get back to your guesses. We got to do a little No Doubt here, Gwen Stefani. Sounds like the Spears show was just amazing. She's back home in Oklahoma right now with Blake, but it was a good show.
7: It's

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3: All right, getting back to your guesses here for the cool 105 know-it-all. In Lakewood, Thomas, good morning.
4: Hey, good morning, Melissa.
3: Good morning. All right, Thomas, 1 in 7 U.S. households owns at least one of these. What do they own?
4: Well, because we're always crowded in our house, I'm going to say a pull-out sofa.
3: A pull-out sofa. That is an awesome guess. I love it. Not right, Thomas, but thanks for trying.
4: Thank you.
3: Take care. All right, in Littleton, Allie, hi there.
5: Hey, hey, Melissa, how are you?
3: I'm great, Allie. How are you doing?
5: Oh, just phenomenal.
3: All right. Well, listen, 1 in 7 U.S. households owns one of these. What do you think it is?
5: I'm going to go with a hot tub.
3: Ooh, I love a good hot tub. Do you have one?
5: No, I do not. I wish I did.
3: You and me both. I'm always like, oh, man, that sounds so great. Sit out there at night. Oh, love it.
5: Yes, ma'am.
3: Ah, love that idea, Allie. Not right, but thanks for trying.
5: All right. Thanks, babe. Have a good one.
3: You too. Bye-bye.
5: Bye-bye.
3: All right, in Greenwood Village, good morning, Shannon.
6: Oh, hi, sweetheart. How are you?
3: I'm great. How are you doing?
6: I'm okay. My brain hurts. I don't know.
3: I hate it when my brain hurts. All right, what's your best guess? What's your best guess, Shannon?
6: So this is a terrible guess, but what about a hot tub? I don't know.
3: Oh, shoot, you just missed it. That was just the guess right before you.
6: Oh, phooey. Okay, phooey. Never mind.
3: All right, but I love it, Shannon. Thanks for trying.
6: Okay.
3: Okay, bye-bye. Take care. Bye-bye. All right, in Denver, Michael, hello.
7: Good morning. How are you?
3: I am great, Michael. How are you doing on this Tuesday?
7: I'm doing great myself, thank you.
3: Well, I like hearing it. What do you think? 1 in 7 U.S. households owns one of these. What do you think it is, Michael?
7: A barbecuer.
3: Mmm, that is a good one. I like it. Do you have a barbecuer?
7: Of course.
3: Yeah. Yeah, do you have a smoker?
7: No.
3: Yeah.
7: I have a grill. I have a barbecue and a grill.
3: Yeah, I guess the thing now is to have a grill, have a Blackstone, and have a smoker. Like, it's turning into a party outside these days.
7: Yes, ma'am.
3: All right. None of those, by the way, are the correct answer. And Michael, neither is the barbecue. But thank you so much for trying.
7: Thank you.
3: Take care. Bye-bye.
7: Bye-bye.
3: All right. 303-504-0105, the number to call. 1 in 7 U.S. households owns at least one of these. What is it that we own? 303-504-0105. Black Crowes tickets for you, by the way, if you get it right.

0: 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Just how much of a know-it-all are you? Let's find out.
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2: Oh, yeah.
3: All right, back to those know-it-all guesses in Aurora. Emily, good morning.
4: Hi.
3: Hi there. 1 in 7 U.S. households, Emily, owns at least one of these. What's your best guess?
4: An American flag.
3: Oh, I love that. That would also be perfect for going in the 4th of July, but that is not right this time. But thank you for trying.
4: Oh, darn. Okay.
3: Okay. Bye-bye. Roman in Denver, good morning.
5: Good morning.
3: Roman, what's your best guess for the know-it-all?
5: I think I said desktop.
3: Say it again.
5: Desktop, laptop.
3: Laptop, desktop, computer. No, not right, but thank you for trying.
5: Thank you.
3: In Aurora, Andrew, good morning.
6: Hey, Melissa, how's it going?
3: It is great. How are you, Andrew?
6: Oh, beautiful day today. Doing great.
3: Oh, good. I'm glad to hear it. All right, well, Andrew, what is your best guess? 1 in 7 U.S. households owns one of these. What do you think it is?
6: So I had two thoughts, but I went with the more specific one. I'm going to say a dog.
3: A dog. That is not right, but you are getting warmer. I'm going to tell you that right now. So think about it. Call me back, Andrew.
6: Sounds good, Melissa. Thank you.
3: All right. Thank you. Bye-bye. All right, Craig in Denver. Good morning.
7: Good morning. How are you?
3: I am great. All right, Craig. 1 in 7 U.S. households has at least one of these. What do you think it is?
7: I think it's an aquarium.
3: An aquarium. What might be in an aquarium, Craig?
7: Oh, you could have fish or lizards or...
3: All right.
7: I don't know.
3: I'm going to give it to you because it's exotic pets, with fish being the number one. So congratulations.
7: Oh, thank you.
3: You are so welcome. You went through a few of them. So I'm like, we'll just give you the category of exotic pets. So nice job, Craig. You just picked up those black crow tickets.
7: That's amazing. Thank you.
3: You're so welcome. And you get to tell everybody all day today now that you are what on this Tuesday?
7: I'm the Cool 105 know-it-all.
3: Yeah, you are, Craig. Yeah, you are. All right. Holding on there, Craig. Holding on there. By the way, so here's the question, the answer again. 1 in 7 U.S. households owns at least one of these, and it's an exotic pet. The number one exotic pet, whether you think of it as an exotic pet or not, is freshwater fish. There you go. That's your Cool know-it-all question of the day. And we'll be back tomorrow, same bat time, same bat channel, right around 7:27 here at Cool 105, doing another Cool 105 know-it-all question. And the temps right now in Denver, 65 degrees, in Lone Tree, 64 degrees. Channel 7's Lisa Hidalgo.
8: Good morning, Colorado. Another hot, dry, and breezy day. Fire danger remains high across the western half of the state. We're looking at highs back in the low 90s here in town this afternoon. Mostly sunny but hazy skies and a slight chance for an isolated storm or two off on the far eastern plains. Have a great day. I'm Denver 7 Chief Meteorologist Lisa Hidalgo.
9: Got that crash cleared eastbound 6 after Wadsworth. That drive in from Lakewood looking pretty good for you this morning. 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Just a busy ride, all the standard spots. Southbound 225 slowing down from Iliff. We're starting to see those delays. Southbound I-25 through the bridges heading into the tech center. Northbound I-25 a little more crowded up from Arapahoe. Edit picks with just a few words on Galaxy S26 Plus. 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I'm Aaron O'Neill with traffic on Cool 105.
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Cool 105, Denver's greatest hits. Melissa Moore in the morning. Today, we've been talking about the wildfires a lot, but the other big story, it's primary election day. And whether you vote in the primary or not, maybe you've got your ballot like I do sitting on the kitchen counter. I meant to stick it in the mail, but I forgot. So, by the way, you can do that today. You cannot stick it in the mail, but you can take it to a ballot box. The drop-off, they're all over the city, obviously. Find the one nearest you. And they're open until 7 o'clock tonight. So kind of an important thing to do in our state and our city is take that time, if you've got it, to do the ballot. I know, I've got homework to do. I'm like, oh, dang it. Now I got to do research, too. Yeah, I know. It's all part of it.

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1: Well, it is straight up 8 o'clock right now at Cool 105. Happy you are here. Happy you're hanging out. Coming up at 8:30 this morning, it's Master Lyric Theater, and we've got those Hot Wheel Monster Truck tickets, family four-pack of those. That is going to be super hot. And before 8:30 this morning, your chance to get qualified for a big Ride All Day, Rock All Night, which are four VIP tickets to Cool Concert 2026. And when you get qualified, you get two tickets to Elitch Garden. So all of that is going to happen before 8:30 this morning. But let's jump into some of those hot topics going on right now. Probably the biggest story has got to be the wildfires burning in our state. Tens of thousands of acres right now on fire. We keep seeing all the different fires popping up. And I think we all kind of knew this was going to happen, but it's still just heartbreaking to see happening in our state. And the Colorado Department of Public Health and Environment is issuing an air quality health advisory for nearly 20 counties. So definitely be careful on that one. Well, we know it's hot and dry here in Colorado, but the U.S. is really seeing a widespread drought in nearly all the states ahead of the heat wave, ahead of 4th of July weekend. So if you are in a city that cancels fireworks, just know they're taking it seriously. They don't want to take any chances, and that is why. Well, here's something good that's come out of all the heat. So we had a hot winter, I mean, in retrospect. And so Palisade peaches are here. They're saying they're here about 3 to 4 weeks early, and you should stock up. And finally, what is your favorite ice cream flavor? Think about that. Here in Colorado, our favorite, chocolate chip. That surprised me. Strawberry, by the way, was the number one across the country. Cool 105, Rob and Santana.

0: 105, Denver's greatest hits with Melissa Moore in the morning. Coming up for Master Lyric Theater at 8:30, 4-pack of Hot Wheel Monster Truck Live tickets for Saturday, July 11th. That's going to be a fun show for the family. Already looking at 66 degrees today in Lakewood, 67 degrees, cool 105 here in Lone Tree. And traffic this morning brought to you by Berg Simpson. Here's Channel 7's Lisa Hidalgo.
1: Good morning, Colorado. Well, we're starting off with, again, some hazy skies. Temperatures are going to soar into the low 90s this afternoon, so things are starting to heat back up. Fire danger remains extremely high over the western half of the state, and we're going to see gusts up to about 40 miles per hour up and through the mountains. A number of red flag warnings still in effect. Slight chance for an isolated thunderstorm here this afternoon, but otherwise it's dry and it's going to get even hotter toward the end of the week. Have a great day. I'm Denver 7 Chief Meteorologist Lisa Hidalgo.
2: A little bit heavy right now. Westbound I-70 coming in from Airport. 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There was a crash at Central Park. Looks like they just moved it out of traffic, so we should start to see the front of that jam open up in there. Having problems with the lights along Highway 85 at 120th and up near Bromley. It's really jammed up getting in and out of Brighton this morning. Edit pics with just a few words on Galaxy S26 Plus. 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I'm Aaron O'Neill with traffic on Cool 105.
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0: from Denver. How are you this morning?
1: Good, good. How are you?
0: I am fantastic. Are you ready to write all day and rock all night?
1: I am.
0: All right. Well, congratulations. You're caller 10.
1: Yes.
0: So you just got two tickets to Elitch Gardens for qualifying for the VIP tickets and the VIP pre-show party for Cool Concert 2026 with Lionel Richie and Earth, Wind & Fire. 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
0: 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We'll do another one, by the way, coming up before 9:30 this morning. But coming up next, we are just a few minutes away. Master Lyric Theater and the hot ticket.

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2: 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I mean, they're all the hits. And then what we do is we have our friend Archer read the lyrics as poetry. As soon as you know the artist who sings the song and the title of the song, you call me up at 303-504-0105. You tell it to me and you win the prize. 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I know a lot of families are loving this. 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It's Hot Wheels. You're inside in the air conditioning. 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And today's Master Lyric Theater is brought to you by our friends over at the Colorado Antique Gallery's Red, White, and Blue Sale. 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
4: Hey, girl.
2: Hello. How are things in Fort Collins for you this morning?
4: Awesome.
2: I know. What a beautiful day, huh? Did you see that moon last night?
4: Gorgeous. I love it. I mean, it's bittersweet. I mean, the sunrise, the sunsets are just gorgeous with that flaming orange. But you know why we're getting those? Because of the fire. But beautiful.
2: Yeah, absolutely. I agree with you on all of it. Well, Stephanie, you heard Archer reading the lyrics for today's Master Lyric Theater. Give me the name of the song and the artist.
4: Okay, it's West End Girls and it's Pet Shop Boys.
2: Yeah, it is. Woo!
4: Awesome.
2: Nice job.
4: Yay.
2: Yeah, I love the prize. It's a 4-pack of Hot Wheel Monster Truck Live tickets Saturday, July 11th, the Ball Arena.
4: That is awesome. I've got like 3 13-year-old boys who are going to be so freaking excited.
2: Oh, my gosh. What a perfect day for you guys.
4: Perfect.
2: I love it.
4: We play a big baseball tournament in Denver, and then that night we'll go watch the monster trucks and stuff. It'll be awesome.
2: Oh, that sounds like so much fun. 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

0: 105, Denver's greatest hits. Melissa Moore in the morning at 8:41. Denver weather. Another chance to get qualified for those VIP Cool Concert 2026 tickets where you ride all day and rock all night. Because just for qualifying, two tickets to Elitch Gardens. That will happen before 9:30 this morning. Pretty nice start to the day in Aurora. 71 degrees, 70 here at Cool 105 in Lone Tree. And Channel 7's Lisa Hidalgo.
1: Good morning, Colorado. Another hot, dry, and breezy day. Fire danger remains high across the western half of the state. We're looking at highs back in the low 90s here in town this afternoon. Mostly sunny but hazy skies and a slight chance for an isolated storm or two off on the far eastern plains. Have a great day. I'm Denver 7 Chief Meteorologist Lisa Hidalgo.
2: Looks like they're getting those lights restored here at Highway 85 and 120th and up near Bromley. Heading in and out of Brighton, that drive is improving up there. 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Still some southbound I-25 delays, 58th Avenue into downtown, both directions pretty busy yet, in and out of the tech center, southbound 225 slowing down from Parker Road this morning. Edit picks with just a few words on Galaxy S26 Plus. 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I'm Aaron O'Neill with Traffic on Cool 105.
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Melissa Moore in the morning. Another chance for you to write all day, rock all night. 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And when you get qualified, 2 tickets to Elitch Gardens. I will do another cue to call. You won't miss it. Happening before 9:30 this morning.

0: KXKL HD1, Denver, Boulder. 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
3: Well, it's a story everybody's talking about, and yet nobody's really talking about it because there's no details out there. We're talking about the wedding between Taylor Swift and Travis Kelce. Now, apparently, all of the guests who've been invited have been told the date. They have had to sign an NDA, a non-disclosure agreement, but there are different loopholes in that NDA, but they're basically, they can't say anything. So right now, there are different theories popping around town. There are all these top wedding planning gurus, okay? These are like the creme de la creme that do all the celebrity weddings, and a bunch of them just posted how they just did an event that was the highlight of their career. It was magical. And so people are guessing that actually Travis Kelce and Taylor Swift already got married. And what could be happening at Madison Square Garden will just be a big reception. Yesterday, I told you how Stevie Nicks is supposed to perform and Tim McGraw. But once again, everybody signed an NDA. So who knows what of this is true? Well, Angelina Jolie is setting the record straight, telling her truth about this. She said she has not dated in a decade after her divorce from Brad Pitt, said she's been focusing on the kids, and her kids are now telling her, like, Mom, get out there, get your groove back, basically. Will Ferrell, never thought I would see the day that he stripped down and was modeling underwear for Skims, that is the Kim Kardashian company, but he is. But of course, it's all to promote his new show, The Hawk, that is going to premiere on Netflix. It's a comedy series on July 16th. Speaking of getting a gig, John Oliver has been talking for years. He wanted a juicy role on General Hospital. Apparently, he just got it. He's going to be in three different episodes in July. And this story was just so heartbreaking. Former NFL star Chris Johnson revealed that he has ALS. He uses a computer to speak. He is only 39 years old. And finally, do you remember the movie Forgetting Sarah Marshall? I mean, super funny. So at the very end, Jason Segel does this Dracula puppet musical thing. I guess they're looking into making it a real deal. And that's what's going on for Melissa's Celebrity Scoop right here at Cool 105.

105, Denver's greatest hits. It's Melissa Moore in the morning. You know, it's hard to think about the kids going back to school and the kids that their families can't buy them school supplies. And they show up and they don't have anything. And it's heartbreaking. And that's why we're doing Cool Cares for Kids. Fill a backpack, teaming up with a precious child. So start gathering school supplies right now. We're going to do a big drop-off here at Cool 105 coming up Saturday, July 25th.

0: 105, Denver's greatest hits. I know you're ready to write all day and rock all night. You want to get qualified for those VIP Cool Concert 2026 tickets. Here's the deal. I've got another cue to call coming up before 9:30 this morning. So sometime in the next 17 minutes, it's a beautiful start to the day. 71 degrees in Castle Rock, 72 degrees here at Cool 105 in Lone Tree. Channel 7's Lisa Hidalgo and her final morning check of weather.
1: Good morning, Colorado. Well, we're starting off with, again, some hazy skies. Temperatures are going to soar into the low 90s this afternoon. So things are starting to heat back up. Fire danger remains extremely high over the western half of the state. And we're going to see gusts up to about 40 miles per hour up and through the mountains. A number of red flag warnings still in effect. Slight chance for an isolated thunderstorm here this afternoon, but otherwise it's dry and it's going to get even hotter toward the end of the week. Have a great day. I'm Denver 7 Chief Meteorologist Lisa Hidalgo.
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0: So tonight at 6 o'clock, Jim Barry does his Jim Barry's Triple Play. I mean, this is an award-winning feature, by the way, kids. But it's National Corvette Day. So it's artists with songs that have to do with Corvettes. Only one I can come up with right now, because he makes me guess every time, is Prince Little Red Corvette. I'm like, okay, I've got that one. What other two would you do? What are you thinking? You'll have to find out. 6 o'clock tonight with Jim Barry.

0: qualified for the VIP tickets to Cole Concert 2026, and we're just a few minutes away from giving that away and doing the cue to call.
1: All right. I thought I heard this is your cue to call, so I was like, all right, I'm calling.
0: I love it. You've got the right phone number, just not the right time, but it is coming up.
1: All right. Thank you.
0: You're welcome, hon. Bye-bye.

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0: It's a cool 105, right all day, rock all night. You just heard the cue to call. Good morning to Karen in Denver.
1: Good morning to you.
0: You sound so excited, like you already know what I'm going to tell you.
1: I hope so, because I got chills.
0: Well, first off, congratulations. You have chills for a good reason.
1: Yes. Thank you.
0: Welcome. You just got two tickets to Evelich Gardens, and you qualified for four VIP tickets to Cool Concert 2026 and the VIP pre-show party. This is with Lionel Richie and Earth, Wind & Fire coming up July 31st at Ball Arena. So congratulations.
1: Thank you. That sounds magical.
0: Oh, it's going to be such a great night. We've got more cue to calls all day long. Michael Collins in for Lalani, Jim Berrien this afternoon. Karen, just tell me who's got the best summer station and the best summer tickets.
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4: 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All right, I'm going to call it right now that this is not only a Daily Boost, this is a little bit of good news. If you like going downtown, in downtown Denver, I love it. It's great. Parking is kind of outrageous sometimes, right? So how about this? $5 parking spots. I just saw that the Denver mayor, Mike Johnston, announced yesterday that the city of Denver is partnering. It's called Spot Hero, and they're offering $5 parking spots. Dozens of downtown lots are doing it this summer. It's kind of a pilot program. It started today, by the way, and it's 3,000 private parking spots that are available for just $5. So compared to like $30 and some of that other stuff, that's what's going on. We've got the story. I'm going to post it so you can get all the details about, okay, the app and how do you get it. And I want $5 parking because I'm like, I want $5 parking. We'll put it up if you go to Cool 105 and just head over to Facebook. And that is today's Daily Boost. Michael Collins in next. And yes, he's got your chances for Cue to Call happening and your chance of those VIP Cool Concert 2026 tickets and a couple of tickets if you're caller 10 to Elitch Gardens. Have a great one. I'll see you tomorrow.
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Johnny. 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

0: Hi, who's this?
1: This is Carmen.
0: Carmen, what's going on?
1: Oh, not much. Just working through the day.
0: Where are you working at?
1: I work for the city of Commerce City.
0: Okay. You sounded kind of hesitant.
1: Yeah.
0: No worries. Hey, listen, it's your lucky day. You're caller number 10.
1: Yes!
0: Carmen, you are qualified for Ride All Day, Rock All Night.
1: Let's rock.
0: That means you're in for the grand prize drawing coming up on Thursday, which includes 4 invites to the cool VIP pre-show party for Cool Concert 2026, Lionel Richie, Earth, Wind, and Fire. If you win that, you're going to get VIP seats for that show as well.
1: That's great.
0: Just for qualifying, we're also setting you up with a couple of passes to Elitch Gardens.
1: Oh, exciting.
0: Yeah, so if you end up winning, you're going to ride all day and rock all night.
1: Well, let's go.
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0: It's Michael Collins in for the Lonnie, coming right back with Melissa Etheridge, and I'm the only one. Coming up at noon, it's going to be the All Request Launch, 303-504-0105, the number to call or text to get your song on. And in the lunch hour today, also the Time Machine, it's going to be a chance to win a couple of tickets. Go check out Sublime, Slightly Stupid, and 311, Friday, August 7th at Fiddler's Green. Again, the Time Machine today. If you win that, you're going to that show.
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1: 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Denver. Michael Collins in for Lalani. All request lunch, 303-504-0105. 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Head there, Delilah.

0: Good afternoon, Colorado. Another hot day. Temperatures soaring into the low 90s here this afternoon. Actually pretty seasonal for this time of year, but it is going to lead to, again, some high fire danger over the western half of the state. Red flag warnings in effect here today. Wind gusts up to about 40, near 45 miles per hour. We will see a slight chance for an isolated storm on the far eastern plains, but looks to be pretty dry here closer to Denver, and it's going to get even hotter for the holiday weekend. Have a great day. I'm Denver 7 Chief Meteorologist Lisa Hidalgo.
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17: Michael Collins and for Lalani, all request lunch, 303-504-0105. 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Fiddler's Green, Sublime, Slightly Stupid, and 311. The Time Machine coming up this hour. 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
1: 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Friday, August 7th at Fiddler's Green. 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
2: But doesn't the second law state that a robot has to obey any order given by a human being?
1: iRobot was big in theaters. 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

Since Michael Collins in for the Lonnie tail end of our all request lunch. Coming up, got a couple of more chances for you to get qualified for Ride All Day, Rock All Night, Cool Concert 2026. One of those coming up this afternoon. In fact, the next hour, the 1 o'clock hour, and then one more with Jim Barry coming up later today. Now, Denise Williams, here's Let's Hear It for the Boy.

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Michael Collins in for the Lonnie. Got another chance for you to get qualified for Ride All Day, Rock All Night with Jim Barry coming up this afternoon.

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5: 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Carrie Underwood, Tears for Fears, Shout, and Tom Petty. Now Joan Jett, the Blackhearts. 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

0: First greatest hits, Michael Collins in for Lalani. Coming right back, it's Brian Adams and Summer of 69. Coming up in the morning, it's going to be a chance to win tickets to go check out the Black Crowes Sunday, August 2nd at Fiddler's. Join Melissa Moore in the morning, 7:27 tomorrow morning. It's the cool know-it-all question of the day. Get it right, and you're going to win those Black Crowes concert tickets.
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105, Denver's Greatest Hits. Good afternoon. I am Jim Murray. Tell you what, we've got some tickets to give away so you can ride all day before you rock all night as a VIP to a cool concert. Just for qualifying, you can go to Elitch Gardens. Meanwhile, for Brett and Caressa in Castle Rock, here's Kenny Loggins, Footloose on Cool.

0: Cool 105 traffic. Denver interstates are moving well this afternoon. There is an accident on Arapahoe that's causing some backups. 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A crash on westbound Arapahoe between Chambers Way and Jordan Road is blocking the right lane. That's causing backups in both directions of Arapahoe. 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I'm Dave O'Brien with traffic on Cool 105.
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0: Coming up, The Real McCoy with another night. These Dreams by Heart. We've even got the Steve Miller Band and Shakira. But kicking off this big block of Denver's greatest hits, it's Rihanna. Disturbia on

It's a cool 4th of July weekend, and it's blasting off bigger than ever. All weekend long, starting this Thursday afternoon at 3, we're lighting up your speakers with even more of Denver's greatest hits. 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

0: 105, Denver's Greatest Hits with Living on a Prayer. That is Bon Jovi. I am Jim Barry letting you know, coming up, we're going to let you ride all day before you rock all night as a VIP to Cool Concert 2026. 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
1: Cool 105 traffic. An accident on northbound I-25 is slowing traffic heading into Castle Rock. 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A crash on northbound I-25 after Toma Road is blocking the right lane, and an accident on eastbound I-70 at Havana is blocking the left express lane. Edit pics with just a few words on Galaxy S26 Plus. Shop the new Galaxy S26 series now at AT&T.com. I'm Dave O'Brien with traffic on Cool 105.
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0: Cool 105, Denver's greatest hits with Firework. That is Katy Perry. And yeah, we're going to have a lot of fireworks coming up the 3rd, the 4th, and even the 5th in some places. More details on that coming up. But up next, we have got the Cool 105 80-Minute Music Marathon. That's 80 minutes of Denver's greatest hits, nonstop, back-to-back, and commercial-free. It's the perfect way to end your Tuesday workday.
1: Cool 105 traffic. There are a couple of accidents on I-25 causing delays this afternoon. 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A crash on northbound I-25 after Toma Road is blocking the right lane, and an accident on northbound I-25 at 8th Avenue is on the right shoulder. Edit pics with just a few words on Galaxy S26 Plus. Shop the new Galaxy S26 series now at AT&T.com. I'm Dave O'Brien with traffic on Cool 105.
0: Here's your Cool 105 forecast from Denver 7.
2: Here we go again. Another night with smoky skies across much of the Front Range. Overnight lows will drop into the upper 50s for us, and it still will be pretty breezy out there. The heat is on tomorrow. Back to the upper 80s, low 90s. The smoke, unfortunately, sticks around. Otherwise, it'll be a mostly sunny start to the day with a few clouds in the later afternoon. Highs will be back into the lower 90s on Thursday and Friday with hopefully a little bit better air quality. I'm Denver 7 meteorologist Danielle Grant.
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105, Denver's greatest hits. Just getting started with the 80-minute music marathon. Yet to come, we've got Rich Springfield and Jesse's Girl, I Got a Feeling by the Black Eyed Peas, Mr. Pink and Belinda Carlisle Zoo. Plus, another chance for you to get qualified to be a VIP to Cool Concert. That's just minutes away. It's Nirvana now. Smells Like Teen Spirit. And yeah, Cool plays this too.

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0: Denver.
1: All right, Cheryl. 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

0: 5 Denver's greatest hits. Well, this is not cool news. The Colorado wildfires, all 5 of them, have now burned more than 80,000 acres since last week.
1: Ah,
0: that's why you see all these hazy conditions going on. But yeah, 5 different

Cool 105 traffic. A couple of stalled vehicles are causing delays on I-70. 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A stalled semi is blocking the left mainline lane of eastbound I-70 at Central Park, and a stalled vehicle is blocking the right lane of westbound I-70 before Steel Street Vasquez. Edit pics with just a few words on Galaxy S26 Plus. 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I'm Dave O'Brien with traffic on Cool 105.

Denver's greatest hits. I mean, as young as it looks, I'm surprised that America is 250 years old. At least it will be this 4th of July, Independence Day. But just in case you did not know, Colorado is also celebrating a birthday, 150 years this year. That's really cool.

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Denver's greatest hits. Are you walking around barefoot today because you lost all your shoes? Well, somebody did. About 50 pair on the left side of the road on the way home on 470 last night. Wow, that is a lot of shoes.

0: Cool 105 traffic. A couple of issues on eastbound I-70 are causing slowing between I-25 and I-225. This report is sponsored by the new Samsung Galaxy S26 Plus. The crash on eastbound I-70 at York just moved from the three left lanes to the right shoulder, and a stalled semi is blocking the left mainline lane of eastbound I-70 at Central Park. Edit pics with just a few words on Galaxy S26 Plus. Shop the new Galaxy S26 series now at AT&T.com. I'm Dave O'Brien with traffic on Cool 105.
1: Here's your Cool 105 forecast from Denver 7.
2: Look for a quick gusty thunderstorm this afternoon into early this evening. Otherwise, smoky skies will be the biggest headline across the Front Range. It continues, unfortunately, overnight as temperatures dip into the mid-50s. And then the sunshine, the hazy sunshine, and the smoke are back on Wednesday. Look for highs in the upper 80s to low 90s. So far, it looks like perhaps some improvement in our air quality on Thursday and Friday, but highs continue to skyrocket into the mid-90s. I'm Denver 7 meteorologist Daniel Grant.
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0: Cool 105, Denver's greatest hits with Iran so far away. That's A Flock of Seagulls. I am Jim Barry. And you've probably seen this going around on social media, those TV shows that defined us growing up. I don't know about you. I remember staying up late when I was just a little kid watching Saturday Night Live. I'm sure my parents, if they would have saw it, would have not approved. Also, reruns late of Cheers and MASH. And then Seinfeld, when it came on, I think we watched that every Thursday. And then Friends followed that. So that was big for me growing up as a kid. Those are the kind of shows that really define me. Some of these newer shows, not so much. Keeping Up with the Kardashians, never, ever my thing. Meanwhile, coming up, it's the 6 o'clock triple play, and today is National Corvette Day, and we are celebrating with a perfect three songs.
1: Cool 105 traffic, two different issues on eastbound I-70 are combining for delays between I-25 and I-225. 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A crash on eastbound I-70 at York is blocking the right lane, and a stalled semi is blocking the left lane of eastbound I-70 at Central Park. Edit pics with just a few words on Galaxy S26 Plus. Shop the new Galaxy S26 series now at AT&T.com. I'm Dave O'Brien with traffic on Cool 105.
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Hi, I'm Jim Berry, and it's National Corvette Day. And we are celebrating with a perfect triple play to honor this iconic American car. Starting with Life is a Highway by Tom Cochran. Now, this song was redone by Rascal Flatts and used for the movie Cars, starring Lightning McQueen, which is said to be a modified version of the Corvette C6. So, it had to make tonight's cut. Tom Cochran, Life is a Highway, Cole 105.